hold on, fuck that. Fuck that shit. Hold on. I got to start this motherfucking record over again. Wait a minute. Fuck that shit. 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I'ma play this motherfucker for y'all. Hey, y'all get some more drinks going on. I sound a whole lot better.

0: 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At least we wanted to play around like this, hiding like kids.
1: You should lock me in.
0: You silly, how could she lock you in?

0: Billy, let's go get some pizza.
1: How about some Chinese?
0: Oh, even better.
2: Lounge Plus.

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1: Now lighten up, old man, and be yourself.